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1: Hi, my name is Barbie, and I just want to tell DJ that you are an amazing father. You're not my father, but happy Father's Day to you. They say that fathers aren't appreciated, and I just want to tell you that you are appreciated, and I hope and pray that your daughter does appreciate you. She's such a wonderful young lady. I love her dearly, but I just want to tell you happy Father's Day, and I hope that you're appreciated, even though sometimes you definitely feel like you're not. Happy Father's Day. Be blessed. Be amazing, because you are. Love, Barbie.
0: Thank you so much for leaving that voicemail message, Barbie. Up next, it's Wine Time After the Fact at 844-258-8RNB. 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Y'all had a lot to say about the man who was intentionally dating the woman, and she was like, hey, if you're for real, then no sex for 90 days. And he said, well, I ain't spending no money on you for 90 days. Y'all had a lot to say about that. I'm going to play back your voicemail messages. Wine Time After the Fact coming up next on Love and R&B.
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0: It's Love and R&B with KG Smooth. Wine time after the fact, playing back your voicemail messages when the guy and the girl were dating and she was like, all right, no sex for 90 days. And he said, okay, well, I ain't spending no money on you for 90 days. 844-258-8RNB.
1: Yes, I'm calling in response to the question, a 90-day rule. I would have no problem with a 90-day rule because people are too ready to give up sex when you don't know a person. Now, along with that, if he chooses not to spend any money, that's on him too, because I'm not asking nobody to spend a mint on me. I'm not asking for lobster dinner, none of that stuff. But if you come off at me with that, off the riff, I know that you're petty. So it wouldn't be no 90-day rule, because we go out, we pay our separate check, and you ain't got to call me no more. I'm done after that. Eleanor Reed, calling from Columbus, Ohio.
0: Thank you so much for leaving that voicemail message. More of your voicemails coming up for Wine Time after the fact on Love and R&B.
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0: 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Janai Thorne is going to be joining us, and Jeff Johnson got three things you need to know.
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0: spending no money on you for 90 days during their dating, getting to know each other period. 844-258-8RNB, your thoughts.
1: Hey, this is Donnie. I'm actually calling from Baltimore. I do believe that we should hold out. And of course, I'm going to hold on to my resources. You know, you want to hold on to what's dear to you, and I'm going to hold on to what's dear to me. I don't see any problem in that. You shouldn't be worried about my 401k if you're trying to keep what's vital to you. Of course. It makes perfect sense.
0: 844-258-8RNB. 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

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It's wine time after the fact, playing your voicemail messages when we talked about the woman who told the man, all right, well, no sex for 90 days. And he said,

0: 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Janai Thorne is going to be joining us, and Jeff Johnson got three things you need to know.
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0: second single off of this album was Booty Call. It's a booty call. Girl, you know what I like. You got it. Booty Call, the second single from Blackstreet's self-titled debut album. The third single from this album is the monster hit, Before I Let You Go. Next single from this album was You Blow My Mind. The next single from this album was a song that was from Michael Jackson that he wrote, but Mike let him have it. It's Joy. Joy from Blackstreet. And the final single, they had six singles off of this album, was Tonight's the Night. Tonight's the Night that featured Tammy Lucas as the female voice on this duet song. Yeah, Blackstreet's debut album released on this day, June 21st, 1994. Coming back, sharing your love story. This is Love and R&B.
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0: This is Love and R&B with KG Smooth. Time for tonight's love story. And tonight's love story is a love letter I received from Kanitha, and it reads, "To the most loved dad in the world, dear dad, on this remembered holiday, I want you to feel like the world's most loved dad because it's the minimum you deserve in your enormous and generous heart. You are a very special man, and in my condition as a daughter, I'd like to retribute all the care and attention you dedicated to me. I would like to know that I'm not insensible to all the health, care, comfort, education, and happiness you proportioned us with. I have in you an idol, a real-life idol, an idol that lives with me that I can touch and love like no other. For all you represent to me and for all the great things that your existence brings to the world, I can just wish that you are well, in peace, and happy in all moments of your life. Happy Father's Day from your daughter, Kanitha." How beautiful. 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

0: 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Janai Thorne is going to be joining us, and Jeff Johnson got three things you need to know.
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0: It's Love and R&B with KG Smooth. Happy Father's Day. Just wanted to play a fatherhood clip from the Fresh Prince of Bel-Air for tonight's advice.
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2: 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You just better be sure that your butt is by a phone on Sunday.
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0: 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Janai Thorne is going to be joining us, and Jeff Johnson got three things you need to know.
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0: 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Janai Thorne is going to be joining us, and Jeff Johnson got three things you need to know.
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0: 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I want you guys to join me, Tanisha Nicole, and Albert Somebody Trippin'. Yes, 3 to 7 in the afternoons, okay? Right here on your favorite station. That's Mick Jagger doing her thing right there. Girl, you ready to get back to work? All right, it's okay. No, on the radio. Not... You know I don't do that stuff anymore, girl. 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

0: just wanted to know, do you know somebody named? 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
1: 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Okay, join us, the Russ Parr Show. We're back, and we're proud. 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

0: 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I happen to be Russ Parr, changing my voice to sound like I know how to do voices. That's Tanisha Nicole.
1: Yes, I'm Tanisha Nicole.
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0: 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Amphreetis, good morning.
3: Good morning, Ricky. It's Monday, June 22nd. Here's what's going on in the news. Ricky, a Virginia mother is demanding answers after her 9-year-old son died on the first day of summer camp while attending a swim program. King Overton had just been so excited to learn to swim, but was found unresponsive in the pool and later died at the hospital. Now, authorities are still investigating. This happened last week. Authorities are trying to find out what happened. The tragedy is renewing conversations about camp supervision, water safety, and access to swim lessons, especially in Black communities where historical barriers have contributed to lower swimming rates. Experts say swim lessons save lives, but close adult supervision remains essential. In other news, after months of escalating tensions, the U.S. and Iran are back at the negotiating table. VP Vance is meeting with Iranian officials in Switzerland, hoping to turn a shaky ceasefire into something more permanent. The outcome could affect everything from oil prices to stability in the Middle East and here at home. And, Ricky, the saga over Trump's $14 million renovation of the Lincoln Memorial reflecting pool just keeps getting stranger. The renovation was supposed to have the pool looking pristine ahead of America's 250th birthday. Instead, algae blooms and peeling material have turned the landmark into a social media spectacle. I mean, the internet is eating it up. Trump says it was vandalism, but he hasn't provided evidence for that claim. However, five people have been arrested for vandalism, including an Olympic canoeist who says he was just looking at a piece of blue material that was already peeling, and he denies damaging anything. And here's the thing. Some experts are questioning whether the new dark blue coating or the algae treatments contributed to the problems, while others believe the coating may simply not have been applied properly. $14 million wasted. If you missed any part of the show, make sure you check it out on the Ricky Smiley Morning Show podcast, available wherever you get your podcasts. Now, here's a look at sports.
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4: What's going on, ladies and gentlemen? Shout out once again to the New York Knicks, man. They celebrated their NBA title by kicking off this past weekend with the parade. Estimated over 2 million people in the streets of New York City celebrating their first title in 53 years, man. World Cup update. USA is 2-0, ladies and gentlemen. Their next match against Turkey coming up this week. If they win, they advance to the knockout round of 32 as the World Cup continues to heat up. I don't know what's going on with Floyd Money Mayweather, but he's being sued again by a boxing promoter who claims that they paid the legendary boxer $4.65 million in advance. This is advance money for the mega fights that Floyd Mayweather had scheduled versus Mike Tyson and Manny Pacquiao later this year. Now they're saying that he took the money and ran and walking away from the deal. So I'm like, wait a minute, are these fights going to happen? Are they not going to happen? I know a couple of them were delayed or whatever, so I don't know what's going on. But obviously, as Gary always says, where there's smoke, there's some fire. Something going on with Money Mayweather and his money and his finances and so on and so forth. But that's alleged right there. We'll keep y'all posted. That's my quick sports report right there. Brad, what you got coming up next in the hot spot?
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4: 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Inner Loop lineup starts right at St. Barnabas Road to the Wilson Bridge. Outer Loop of the Beltway doing well north of Andrews into Landover, but does slow from I-95 around to Georgia Avenue. Baltimore-Washington Parkway, some brief slowdowns northbound in Laurel, southbound in Riverdale. 50 westbound, off and on slowing from 410. Inbound New York Avenue is slow as South Dakota to Bladensburg. DC 295 south slows before Burroughs to East Capitol. I-295 northbound is slowing Suitland Parkway onto the 11th Street Bridge. Signal light delays in on the Suitland Parkway, northbound on 210 out of Fort Washington up to Palmer Road, 3015, getting out of Waldorf and Brandywine into Clinton, and brief delays northbound Route 4, getting up past Woodyard Road. 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

0: The biggest names, the biggest moments, the biggest night in culture. 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
33: 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All right, Ricky Smiley
0: the morning show. I got your wake up calls. 866-9 Ricky. Here we go.
11: Let's go. Get it together. Hey, come on. Look at my soprano. Hey, come on. Wake up.
1: Denise calling from Gainesville, Florida. Just wanted to say good morning, everyone. Have a great day. Wake up, wake up, wake up.
2: Good morning, good morning. This is Corey Francis calling down here from Fort Lauderdale, Florida. I want to wake up all the great fathers in the world, as well as all the great mothers. I want to say happy, happy, happy Father's Day to the Ricky Smiley Morning Show. Have a wonderful day. Blessings. Much love. Wake up, wake up, wake up.
1: Hey, hey, hey. It's Lucky Lisa. I'm in the nation's capital. I want to wake my son Bruce up. Wake up, wake up, wake up. Love you, Ricky.
11: Hey, let him know then.
3: Wake up.
11: Wake up.
3: Wake up.
11: Wake up.
3: Wake up.
11: Let's go.
3: Wake up, wake up, wake up.
4: When you at Dallas,
3: wake up.
11: Dallas. Hey, Chi-Town. Hey.
3: Wake up, wake up, wake up.
0: All right, appreciate it, Brent.
11: You're welcome, Ricky.
0: All right, what you got coming up next?
5: I don't know.
0: I'm sorry.
6: Jeff Johnson.
0: Jeff Johnson got three things you need to know. Coming up next, Ricky Smiley.

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3: 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Outer loop of the Beltway, the off-ramp to go east on 450. New Carrollton reopened after an earlier crash. Still looking at delays, though, on the outer loop to come out of Landover toward 450. Outer loop will still slow New Hampshire Avenue to Georgia Avenue. Then it's lining up near the exit to go north on 355 and 270 for the report of a crash in the outer loop near the Cabin John Parkway. Believe that made it over to the shoulder, but still quite slow. Baltimore-Washington Parkway, brief delays northbound in Laurel, southbound in Riverdale, 50 westbound delays begin at 410. Southbound DC 295 lines up Eastern Avenue to East Capitol. Westbound freeway delays for the Navy Yard out toward the 14th Street Bridge. I-295 northbound slowing near NRL and Suitland Parkway onto the 11th Street Bridge. Inner loop delays in Barnabas for the Wilson Bridge. 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

0: Martin the Thule. Happy Monday! Black Tony.
1: Yo.
0: What's up, man? Yo. What's up, man?
1: Hey, what's up, bro? I'm not gonna lie, but I can't, shit, I can't do it, but I'm so sleep
0: man,
1: right
0: you
1: now.
0: You can't start the week off like this, man.
1: You got a lot of work piled up, player. I know that, shit, but listen here. I got a new bed, boy. When last time you got a new bed, boy? Boy, I got me a new L-Match, man, my cousin bought me an L-Match. A good one. I'm talking about the mattress where it got a little pillow top on it, but a twin side. And then, I don't know where he got it from, but he got a two baby crib mattress on top of that and a comfort.
0: Yeah.
1: And then my cousin, he worked at the Marriott Marquis. He got some of the Marriott Marquis pillows, boy.
0: Yeah.
1: Oh, my. Boy, I'm talking about, I'm so asleep, boy. I feel like I thought I was dead, so. That's how good I was sleeping, boy. I thought I had died, so.
2: I feel
1: like,
2: you, dog. Them new air mattresses be off the chain.
1: So. I'm telling you, Charlie. Tell me what
0: you have to blow it up.
2: Yeah, you
1: had to blow it up. It came with a little fan. You blow it up with, you plug the little fan into it, boy. That thing blowed up and got the pillow top on there, boy. It's over with, Charlie. I'm so asleep right now. I might be dead, Charlie. I might not even be alive.
0: Hey, man, you that's need to get up, bro.
1: Charlie, I can't get up. Charlie, I can't get up. I'm too sleep right now. I'm telling you, look. Rick, come over here. Rick, when you get out there, come over here and lay down on that bed right here.
0: You're not going to come over there and lay down in your bed.
1: I'm not going to be laying on it. I'm talking about just come lay on it. I promise you, you're going to go to sleep for 6 hours. Charlie. You're not even going to wake up. Rati, come with Rick and both of y'all. Come lay down on that bed. Charlie. I promise you.
0: We believe it. Tell your husband,
1: it ain't no funny business. But you can't lay on that bed. I promise you. You lay on that bed, put that cover on, turn that ceiling fan on, it's over with. So you're going to feel like you dead. You're going to feel like you dead. So. Y'all come over here.
2: Can we talk about them pillows you said you jacked in the hotel? What hotel was it?
1: Nah, the Marriott Monkey. Some good ass pillows, too, but the pillows smell like white people. They smell like ain't nothing. It don't smell like no paint or moisturizer. Nothing. It smell like just white people.
3: Oh, my God.
1: The pillows smell like white babies. Yes.
3: This
1: pillow smell like newborn white babies.
3: What? How do they smell?
1: Like dryer sheets.
3: No, actually.
1: It smell like.
0: Talk about the white babies from the commercial.
3: Oh,
1: yeah, it smell like new little white babies on the baby food bottle. I'm talking about, boy, I'm not getting up, son. I'm sleeping too good. I don't care what y'all find me.
0: Is it mattress on the floor or you have a box?
1: No, it's on the floor, son. It's an L mattress on the floor, but that thing blowed up all the way up. I'm talking about all the L up in that thing, but I'm talking about, but it ain't so good. I rolled up, but it's so thick, but I pooed it. You can't even smell it, son.
0: Damn.
1: I pooed it in the mattress.
0: Yeah, man. Go on, sleep it off. Sleep it off, man. Sleep it out with you.
3: So unhappy. Thank you for calling Radio 1 Atlanta.
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7: 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Maryland crash southbound 270 after 118 has been reported. It's already slow from Clarksburg. And another crash southbound in Rockville after Route 28. Moved on to the right shoulder, but slowing near Shady Grove Road. Beltway delays remain outer loop from New Hampshire Avenue to Georgia, from Old Georgetown Road to the Legion Bridge. Inner loop is slowing College Park into Greenbelt to New Carrollton, but has cleared out for now to the Wilson Bridge. DC 295 south slows Burroughs to Pennsylvania Avenue. Westbound freeway delays begin near the Navy Yard out to the southwest waterfront and the 14th Street Bridge. Volume signal light delays are light on 210 out of Accokeek in Fort Washington, 3015 through Brandywine and into Clinton, and northbound Route 4 slowest between Woodyard Road and the Beltway. 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

0: All right, y'all. Rick Smiley Morning Show. Hey, it is Money Monday, and Janai Thorne is here to answer all of your financial questions. So hit us up at 866-9-R-I-C-K-E-Y. Let's go to the phones. Good morning.
1: Hi. My question is, if you are $50,000 in credit card debt, but you come across a lump sum of money, say you win the lottery and you win $50,000 in lottery money, should you pay down some of those credit cards or should you save that lump sum and do something different with getting the credit cards paid down?
2: Hey, good morning. First of all, if you win $50,000, whatever amount, please remember that you have to pay taxes on that money first. So that whole amount is not yours. I would go ahead and pay the taxes immediately. Whatever is left over, I would definitely pay the credit card down or off because those interest rates tend to be so high. So I could save that money on interest.
0: Wow. Okay. That's good information. You're on with Janai Thorne. Good morning.
3: I was trying to figure out what is a better way to go, a UIL, a S&P 500, or a 529 plan if I'm trying to save for my grandchild that's only two.
2: Okay. So, first of all, congratulations on starting so early because that's really what it takes for us to put away money for the children in our lives that we love so much. So you mentioned an IUL, which is a cash value life insurance policy, and then also a 529 account. So 529 is super easy to do. That's what I use for my children. Multiple people can contribute to the account. And again, if your children end up not going to college, you can use that money for other purposes and for other children as well. I don't believe in mixing life insurance with investments. For me, I like to keep them distinctly different because each one has a separate job. But again, that's my personal opinion. And then when you talk about the S&P 500, that's just an investment. You're not investing directly into that. You are, it is just an investment choice for you. So I hope that makes sense. Get that 529.
0: Absolutely. All right, y'all, what you're not throwing? Good morning.
3: Hi, I wanted to know the difference between IRAs and if it costs to set one up.
2: It typically does not cost to set up an IRA. So you have a Roth IRA or you have a traditional IRA. And again, it stands for Individual Retirement Account. Roth is seems to be the most popular one, meaning you get to contribute the money now, and when you pull out the money later, you don't pay taxes on the money. But normally, if you go to a Vanguard, like a Charles Schwab or Fidelity, you can set those accounts up for free.
0: All right, Janai. Hey, appreciate all that information, Janai. Let everybody know how they could find you if they have any financial questions or needs. How can they hit you up?
2: If you have any financial questions, please feel free to reach out to me at Janai Thornton. That's J-I-N-I-T-H-O-R-N-T-O-N. Y'all have an amazing Monday, everybody.
0: Hey, you too. Appreciate you always, Janai Thornton. Y'all, more Ricky Smiley Morning Show coming up.
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13: Hi, I'm Sorrell Jones Cooper. I am the CEO of Peel House Aesthetics and Plastic Surgery on Capitol Hill.
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13: The most rewarding part of being the CEO, I would say, is getting to experience this process from the very beginning. 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And 2 years in, it's just an amazing progression to see where we've come from.
18: For me, the most rewarding part of being an owner is that we are able to give back a little bit of confidence. 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
33: 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Keep doing your thing, boy. Yeah.

0: with the one and only Special K. What you got this morning?
1: Well, man laws. Man law Monday. For those who don't know what a man law is, that's anything that a man may say or do that would make another man in the situation feel uncomfortable.
0: Cringe.
1: Cringy. Disrespected. Anything like that. Something like this. Two men cannot go and have a spa day together.
2: No, not at all. No, sir.
1: And I'm saying that because I had a spa day yesterday. It was part of my Father's Day gift. And it was another guy in there, and he was seated next to me, which I didn't appreciate. We didn't know each other, but just the fact that we were, like, they could have had a seat between us. Because I was having a great time, and it was just, and I was just hoping he didn't speak to me or say nothing, but he was conscious enough not to say anything to me. So I'm glad that he understood that. You know.
0: Well, earlier during the show, you were singing Where My Girl's At.
1: Uh-oh. Now, okay, let's get some clarification on that. Like, and that didn't need to be shared. Yeah, that was an unnecessary share.
0: Monday, you chose Monday to sing where my girl's at.
1: No. Violation. No. Where the girl's at is a classic song from the 90s.
0: No. You said where my girl's at.
1: I was humming along with part of the chorus. I didn't go through the whole chorus.
3: You sing the part where he said, "He is my property."
1: Oh, I did not say that. No, I did not say those words. I did not say he is my property.
3: He's even saying the part where it says, "He is my property." Oh. Like he was singing.
2: Okay. Violation, dog.
1: Okay, this is not true.
0: Yeah, I say.
1: This is not true.
0: What was the part he saw again? What did he say?
3: I can't do it no more.
0: What did he say, Beyonce?
3: He is my property.
1: No. I was just humming along with the music.
4: Yeah, you was contributing.
1: No, Gary, don't lie.
4: I mean, come on, it's Pride Month. Just deal with it.
0: Yeah, what did he say again for the people in the back?
3: He is my property. And anything. You jamming right now?
1: Yes, Lord. It's a great song. I hummed along with part of the chorus.
0: Yeah, but y'all supposed to sing that part. You can hum.
4: Thank you.
0: You can hum, but you say that. You can hum the whole song if you want to. Ain't nothing wrong with that. You just can't say what it is again, Beyonce.
3: He is my property.
4: That's right, really? Baby.
1: We're going to do this?
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21: This is The Daily Play with Joy Taylor. U.S. Men's National Team defender Chris Richards says, yes, we can win the World Cup. The U.S. Men's National Team has already won Group B and clinched a spot in the round of 16. The Stars and Stripes still have one more group stage match this Thursday, but the guys are already looking ahead to what's possible later down the road in this tournament. Richards, who's started both games for the U.S., said, quote, I don't think it's ridiculous to say that we want to win it. We want to lift the trophy by the end of this. Do I think it's a little unrealistic? Yes, but I do love to hear it. You can't win unless you believe, and

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1: Don't talk, just listen. 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I lied when I told you I never want to see you again.

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And my weekend started Thursday after work, and it has been up from there. 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

Day weekend, birthdays, anniversaries, graduations. It was just something to celebrate. We really don't even need a reason, okay? If the weather is nice, it's summertime, officially kicking off. Yes, I'm here for it. So y'all make sure you go to mymagicdc.com. Why? Because

And coming up, 10:45, I got your midday buzz. But y'all know, we got to set the tone for the week. At noon, it goes down. DJ Dirty

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4: All right. Well, make sure you follow us on social media at the BJ Experience or at Magic DC. Big Perm is out of jail. No, Big Worm. Well, look, Faison Love is out of jail after appearing in court over his child support case. I want to see the mama. Okay, did they post a picture of her? Because he was arrested in Cali, brought all the way back to Tampa. They claim that he owed over $250,000 in child support. Now, his attorney says that he made less than $20,000 in recent royalties from Elf. Why are they only putting Elf like that's the movie that we know him from, okay? We know him as Big Worm, all right? But he has no permanent address. So does that mean that is he a struggling actor again? I don't know. But the judge ordered him to file a financial affidavit by the end of the month. So we'll see how this works out. Meanwhile, Kanye West is facing more pushback over his upcoming shows. I was wondering how y'all let Kanye slide back in here and start doing shows. Child, he's doing a 4th of July concert in San Antonio, but the mayor says, Now, how did this get past my desk? And so they're trying to shut that down. We'll see if that actually happens, but they're also trying to cancel his show in Tampa. So I don't know. But did y'all see Ice Cube's Big Three players fighting, tussling? Listen. The Big Three League itself, I didn't know it had a whole lot of just like old players and things like that. But let me tell you something. Lance Stephenson and Michael Beasley have both been suspended for one game after they were tussling and fussing and doing all that trash talking, which I thought was a part of, you know, the Big Three. You can get physical out there. They say fighting crosses the line, though, okay? You can't swing. And Lance Stephenson was getting them in. Did y'all see that fall? I ain't never seen a basketball player fall as he's hitting somebody in the head. But, okay, it happened. Ice Cube apologized to fans for watching on CBS and saying we all wanted to see a great basketball game, but that wasn't it. Listen, that's how boxers do. When they tired and they tired of boxing and they want to go sit down, they just start fighting. They start hugging and doing all that. Maybe that's what they

0: want to run up and down that court. Let me punch him in the head and get thrown out this game. And finally, Serena Williams is headed back to Wimbledon. Y'all, she is 44. That's what I say. I want to go out and start tennis at 44. So I don't know. Serena is out there. She received a singles wild card and is set to play doubles with her sister Venus as well. So we can't wait for that. Wimbledon begins June 29th. All right, y'all. Look, for all these stories and more, you make sure you go to MyMagicDC.com.
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taken over the One Voyage cruise. That's right, 2026, October 26th through November 1st. It is going to be a great time. 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

0: Now, I saw a video of LeBron James recently. LeBron James. And he said that if he were dating today, that he couldn't be with someone who stayed home every day and wasn't pursuing anything. He said at this stage of his life, that wouldn't work for him. You know, he's in his 40s and he's out there getting to it. But also, it's LeBron James, right? And so, you know, we were kind of talking about that over the weekend and just talking about how important ambition is in a relationship. But for some people, what I found out, some fellas are just like, well, if she's a good partner, if she's a great person, that's good enough for me. Like, she doesn't, if she wants to go chase goals and if she wants to start building something or have a business or working towards something, then that's cool. But just being a good partner is enough. And of course, people are like, now hold on now. Now, if they're a great person, but they're not driven, that's not going to work for me. I don't know. They say, what if they have peace and balance, but you're the one that's always grinding. You're the one that's always doing something, right? So do you need your partner to chase goals, to be working towards something? How important is ambition in a relationship? Can we talk about it? 202-432-1023. And also another thing came up was age. They're like, does ambition look different at 25 than it does at 45? Because you might not be necessarily like lazy or not motivated or anything. You might just be comfortable with the life that you have. But 202-432-1023, let's talk about it. You can also weigh in on social media at the VJ Experience. We are inside Grown Folk Combo on Magic 102.3.
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That's Groove Theory. Tell me. Yes, on the People's Station, Magic 102.3. Vic Jagger, we are inside Grown Folk Convo. We're talking about, you know, LeBron James recently said that if he were dating today, he couldn't be with someone who stayed home every day and wasn't pursuing anything. He said at this stage of his life, he's in his 40s, that just wouldn't work for him. Now, okay, I had a conversation with quite a few people, and it was split. There were some that said, listen, a couple guys said, if she's a great person, if she brings me peace every day, you know, she doesn't have to go out chasing dreams and goals and working towards that. Like, if she's a good partner, that's enough for me. Meanwhile, others are like, no, can't do it. Gotta have something going on. Well, on social media, Renee wrote, listen, not everybody's ambition is tied to a paycheck. Oh, okay. All right. So running a household is work. Damon says, I work too hard to build my life to be with someone who isn't motivated. All right. And Donnell says, I don't care if you're ambitious. I care if you're engaged in your own life. So, yeah, that type of independence. I get it. 202-432.

0: the ground. The Humpty Dance. Why are you on the People Station Magic 102.3? DJ in the midday. Big Jagger. Wrapping up Ground Folk Combo. DJ Dirty Rico. Stepped up in the building.
1: What's
0: Happy
1: up,
0: Monday.
1: What's happening? Happy Monday.
0: All right, so LeBron James said, you know, if he were dating today, he couldn't be with someone who stayed home every day, wasn't pursuing anything, wasn't ambitious, or anything like that. So I want to know, do you need a partner to be chasing goals, to be working towards something, or is being a great partner good enough? Because a couple of guys have said, as long as she bring me peace, she don't gotta work, you know, she don't gotta be chasing those goals and doing all that, as long as she's a great partner to me. How do you feel?
1: It's a catch 22. You know what I'm saying? It's a catch 22 to her. One, I would never say that not having somebody that's in that same light of a go-getter is not good to have. That's a great thing. Somebody to be as passionate with their career or whatever their goals that they got set, go get it. Knock yourself out. However, if you're not that person, please just don't be a lazy humdrum bum just sitting around the house and just talking trash and watching soap operas all day, talking with the girls, and I come home and the house looks shipwrecked.
0: Ain't got the plate or nothing.
1: Ain't got no toast.
0: I don't smell nothing cooking.
1: What? I don't smell boiling water. That's my grand.
0: Boiling water is wild.
1: I don't smell boiling water. You know what I'm saying? Like, I mean, but you gotta be doing something.
0: Yeah.
1: That's what you say about a youngin' that graduate from high school. You get out of high school.
0: Something.
1: Go have something. Go get it.
0: Yeah. And, I said, does ambition look different at 25 than it does 45? And I think it does, but it's just a different, you're in a different stage in your life. You're in a different chapter. So the things that you were chasing at 25, I would hope that you're not still chasing them at 45. Mm-hmm. I will hope that you have grown a little bit. But let's see.
1: But look at the table though, Vic.
0: Yeah.
1: If it was flipped, if it was a guy.
0: Oh, no.
1: What?
0: I'm going to tell you right now, I can't be with a guy who doesn't have some level of ambition, who's not out here trying to get to it or motivating me to get to, you know what I'm saying? You want to be, like you said, in that same mindset.
1: Yeah.
0: Y'all both on that.
1: Yeah.
0: It has to be that way. All right. Hello. Who's this?
2: Hey, Vic. This Bones calling from DPWW Street Crew, Vic.
0: Hey, Bones.
2: How you doing, Vic? Hey, look, Vic, my take on it is like, you know, I need a partner, you know, that's, you know, goal-driven, you know what I mean, that's trying to, you know, get ahead and make it happen, you know what I mean? You know, we can't you just can't be just all right and, you know, you cool, you got a nice attitude and all that, but we ain't got no finances, you know what I mean? We ain't got no assets and stuff like that. That ain't gonna work, you know, and all that, you good in the bed and all that, because a lot of these, you know, like, you know, that's them stay-home wives, right? You know, they stay home because, you know, they got an asset up top that's pretty working pretty good, you know, but I need somebody that's goal-driven. I'm more so on product than as opposed to performance, you know what I'm saying?
0: So
2: that's where I'm at on that, Greg.
0: Product! Over performance. I know that's right. That's what I'm saying. Hey, I'm on that too. Product over performance is the statement of the day.
1: That way it makes sense.
0: I'm with you, Bones.
1: It makes sense, Bones.
0: Hey, if you agree with Bones,

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16: This is The Daily Play with Joy Taylor. U.S. men's national team defender Chris Richards says, yes, we can win the World Cup. The U.S. men's national team has already won Group B and clinched a spot in the round of 16. The Stars and Stripes still have one more group stage match this Thursday, but the guys are already looking ahead to what's possible later down the road in this tournament. Richards, who's started both games for the U.S., said, quote, I don't think it's ridiculous to say that we want to win it. We want to lift a trophy by the end of this. Do I think it's a little unrealistic? Yes, but I do love to hear it. You can't win unless you believe, and I believe that we will win. You can, and this group has taken the first step. Their first game of the knockout rounds will be Wednesday, July 1st, against a third-place team to be determined. 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

Midday. So some breaking news just dropped. Music mogul Clive Davis has passed away at the age of 94. His family confirmed that he died at his home in New York City today. He was recently hospitalized related to a respiratory problem. And, you know, Clive Davis, when we talk about careers that he has impacted, from Whitney Houston to Carlos Santana to Aretha Franklin and so many more,

0: And, you know, Rico, when we talk about all of the artists that have come, Alicia Keys, another one.
1: Alicia Keys, Aretha Franklin.
0: Yeah.
1: You know, it's crazy, man. Like, the music business has lost a lot of musical geniuses in the last 5 to 10 years. And it's been, like, so heavy, especially, you know, through the time of COVID.
0: Yeah.
1: You know, it's like, wow.
0: Yeah.

0: And just, yeah.
1: Like, yeah.
0: Yeah.
1: Like, he was one of the first people that was there at Whitney's side when she died. One of the first.
0: Yeah. I mean, he, the party that was at the hotel. A lot of people kind of criticized him for that. I'm sure he had his own reasons as to why he did that. But it is well known that he...

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1: 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I want you guys to join me, Tanisha Nicole, and Albert Somebody Trippin'. Yes, 3 to 7 in the afternoons, okay? 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All right, it's okay. 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

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I just got those tickets to see Ray after the Sugar Bear. Oh, and you, Nick Dagger, and DJ Dirty Rico. Yeah, I'm loving this happy hour mix. Listen, this house music, give it to me. Let's go, DJ Dirty Rico. Hey, with me.

0: next week the party gonna change. Yes indeed, trust me. Pound for pound is back. Accept no substitute. Pound for pound is back. You heard me? Going out to all the haters, all the wannabes, all the teams think they like that, and they ain't nothing. You heard me?
1: Hey, Ben.
0: Yes. Yes. Yes.
1: Hold on,
0: yes.
1: Ah.

0: just gonna. That's how. That's where you gonna stop.
1: Yeah, I'm gonna stop.
0: Oh, you party, don't stop.
1: That's gonna stop.
0: Well, it is about that time to wrap up the happy hour mix. Right here on the People Station Magic 102.3. The People's Champ came in swinging. My goodness. You know how you about to go on a ride on a roller coaster? So we were sitting there, right? We enjoying it. We having a good time. We dancing. But then that roller coaster took off, okay? And you just kept, it was just back to back to back to back to back. I said, man, is it Monday or is this an extended weekend?
1: John, kind of like an extended weekend.
0: Oh, yes. Oh, thank you so much, DJ Dirty Rico.
1: Yeah.
0: This was much needed and definitely setting the week off on a high note. So.
1: Oh, yeah, most definitely.
0: Yes.
1: Hey, so look, I got to show some love to one of the best club owners I've ever worked for.
0: Ever.
1: Mr. Green, my man from the Zanzibar.
0: Oh, Mr. Green.
1: Mr. Green passed away yesterday.
0: Oh, man.
1: Yeah, man. So much love to his entire family. Big up to my man, Warren. When I say the Zanzibar was like on tilt when Mr. Green would walk in the building.
0: Man, what a time.
1: Yeah, man, so.
0: Well, thank you, Rico.
1: Yeah, man.
0: That's what we did. We just celebrating life, man.
1: Yeah, just
0: we
1: celebrating
0: no
1: life.
0: Negativity. It's a lot. There's a lot of negativity going around, and we are not about that. We ain't been on that. So that's why I look forward to this, because it's just all good energy, good love, all that. So
1: synergy.
0: Appreciate you.
1: Synergy.
0: The synergy.
1: Synergy.
0: Everybody don't got the synergy. All right, well, coming up next hour, I do have another pair of tickets for you. Buju Bonton is coming. That's right. He will be here July 15th with Stephen Marley at Jiffy Lube Live, and I'm going to give you a chance to win those tickets at 1:20.

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on the People Station, Magic 102.3. BJ in the midday. Think Jagger. I'm sitting here looking at, it's like, what are the top stories today? Oh, the reflecting pool is peeling. Now they're accusing people of vandalizing the reflecting pool. Which one is it? Because this was a $14 million project, and then it started peeling like that old tub that y'all used to have where too many people just been living in a house for too long. Your tub. Why is our reflecting pool peeling? And then the little duck got sick. Look at that. Look at that. Just peeling it off like it's just nothing. What did they put it down with? The art paint? The Crayola? What? You can't make this up. Speaking of not being able to make this up, TSA. TSA is warning World Cup fans, leave the ranch at home. What? Yes, they said

ranch out. The rules are rules. Why did this have to be a major story? Because I know the person that got caught with the ranch had a Ziploc bag full of flats. Nah, because these is all the flats, and then I thought you could bring food on the flight out that ranch, okay? So just a little PSA from TSA.

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0: 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Right here on the People Station, Magic 102.3. Big Jagger. And I am ready to get somebody some tickets, okay? Yep, that's right. We're going to have some fun this summer. Hello, hello.
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0: Ooh, sitting already. Sitting already. What's your name?
1: Booyaka, booyaka.
0: You are going to see Bojo and Stephen Marley. July 15th, you are in there. Congratulations.
1: Thank you. Thank you, 102.3. I love y'all.
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4: Yes, make sure you follow us on social media at the BJ Experience or at Magic DC. Well, starting off with some sad news. Music industry legend Clive Davis has passed away at the age of 94. His family says he passed away this morning at his home in New York after recently dealing with respiratory issues. You know, throughout his career, he has helped launch and shape the careers of some of music's biggest names, including Whitney Houston, Janis Joplin, Bruce Springsteen. He had also played a major role in the comeback success of artists like Aretha Franklin and Carlos Santana, even Rod Stewart. He has led several major

Switching gears, Kevin Durant is making more moves off the court, which this is so exciting. His media company, Boardroom, has signed a new partnership with Wondery, Amazon's podcast network. And so he'll expand Boardroom's podcast lineup and all of that. You know, he launched Boardroom back in 2019, and the company has grown into a major sports, business, and culture media brand. Shout out to Kevin Durant. Tyler Perry is making headlines after responding to new claims connected to the ongoing $77 million lawsuit filed by actor Mario Rodriguez. Now, according to reports, Rodriguez recently asked a judge to sanction Tyler Perry, claiming that he failed to appear for a deposition. Now, Tyler Perry's attorney strongly denies the accusation, saying that Tyler Perry has not refused to be questioned, and he called the lawsuit a, quote, shakedown. Now, this guy, Mario Rodriguez, has accused Tyler Perry of sexual assault and related claims, all of which Tyler Perry denies. So this case is ongoing, and I'll keep you posted. And Serena Williams is making her return to Wimbledon singles. That's right. 44 years old. I love it, girl. She has received a wild card entry and will also compete in doubles alongside her sister, Venus. Wimbledon begins June 29th. And if we got to run down Serena's resume, baby, she owns 23 Grand Slam singles titles, including 7 Wimbledon championships. And she has not played a singles match since

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3: For me, the most rewarding part of being an owner is that we are able to give back a little bit of confidence. 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

take a shot. Let's go. I was ready. I said, I need this weekend. You know, I had already been out a couple of days ago hanging out with Huggy Lowdown. Happy birthday, Huggy. happy belated. And yeah, we had a great time. So I said, let's keep the party going, y'all. By the time the cookout had started, I was kind of out for the count. Has that happened to anybody? But then, baby, they announced that the crabs was about to come, and I got my second win. I don't know if anybody else had that, but that's the type of fun that was had this weekend. So, yeah, let me know what y'all did.

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Y'all. All right, y'all ready to get into what's local and trending today? Maryland voters, you're up. Yep, Maryland voters head to the polls tomorrow for the state's primary election. Since Maryland is a closed primary state, only registered Democrats and Republicans can vote for party candidates. Voters will help

have died following a small plane crash in Bowie. You may have heard about it. Authorities say they received reports of a possible crash shortly before midnight Saturday and located the wreckage early Sunday morning in a wooded area behind a townhome community. Investigators say the plane departed from Ocean City and was headed to Montgomery County. The pilot and two passengers were killed. The FAA and National Transportation Safety Board are now investigating what caused that crash. Switching gears, a former Maryland Olympian is facing vandalism charges after an incident at the National Mall reflecting pool. So

today. Scattered showers and thunderstorms are expected across the DMV throughout the afternoon and evening. Temps will climb today near 90 before the storms become more widespread later today. They say some of these are capable of producing heavy rain, damaging wind gusts. The timing

0: from the deserts and the seas and all of Southeast. This is the Russ Parr Show. I happen to be Russ Parr, changing my voice to sound like I know how to do voices. That's Tanisha Nicole.
1: Yes, I'm Tanisha Nicole.
0: Oh, okay, so you have to be the voice of reason.
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0: And there's Albert over there.
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Right here on the People Station Magic 102.3, VJ in the midday. Y'all, it is time for me to get on up out of here, but I just saw that a federal judge says that Maryland does not have to turn over its voter rolls to the Justice Department. The judge ruled that federal law does not require states to hand over continuously updated voter databases containing sensitive personal information. And so with that, I'll say Maryland, tomorrow it all goes down. You're voting in person. Yep. All right. The best time, they say, to vote is to get there early. All right. Or between 10 a.m. and 3 p.m. on Election Day. Oh, y'all can listen.

0: find some joy, okay? Whether you're going home, I know it's hard if you're out in the roads, because the way joy tried to escape me this morning in that traffic, it's all good. I feel better now. So thank y'all for showing all that love. Keep it right here, DMV. Love you for listening. 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Bye, y'all.
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0: Pork chops, pig's feet, hog maws, chitlins, pork knuckles.
1: I want to eat some of them chitlins. I love pig's feet.
0: Grapple and pork hot dogs.
1: Winky dinky dog.
0: Get fresh fat back and neck bones.
1: Yeah. Woo.
0: All you have to do is log on to blackpeoplemeat.com. Hey, yo. Tell them the name. They say it's
3: running the game. What's up? I like your boy. 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

0: Get Tired Of, Olivia Dean, Man I Need. But what I don't want you to do is talk to me.
1: Oh, yeah. What do you mean?
0: Well, some of you ladies talk too much.
1: Wow.
2: Preach.
0: And that's a problem.
1: Whoa. Well, watch it, buddy.
0: No, I'm sorry.
1: You guys just don't like to listen.
3: I think Tanisha took that personally, bro.
0: I think so, too.
1: Do you talk about women?
0: Yeah.
1: Hello, you
3: aren't
1: guys
3: you
1: like
3: woman?
1: To run your mouths.
0: Oh,
1: watch it.
0: I got to say what's up to Everett Hall, Everett Hall Boutique in Bethesda.
1: Hey, Everett Hall.
0: Everett Hall is a good man. Been in the business, been in the community for over 35 years.
3: That's amazing.
0: Need a suit or anything, man? Check it out, man. But he's a good guy and gives back to the community, so I got love for him. Just want to give him some love. Oh, by the way, the Party with a Purpose is back. Join Ricky Smiley on the One Voyage 2026, happening October 26th through the November 1st, aboard Virgin Voyages Resilient Lady. 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You're going to want to go, man. They got a lineup that is out of this world.
3: And yeah. The food. I mean, I would like to go just for food. They say there's no buffets, all restaurants. That's crazy.
0: Oh, really?
3: Yes.
0: But don't you like the buffets, though?
3: No. The only time you need the buffets is late night when they have
0: breakfast.
3: The pizza. No, the pizza.
1: Oh, and the ice cream.
3: Right.
1: And all
3: when after you done had your night of, you know, having spirits or whatever you're doing, something to feed the spirits.
0: And, you know, there's going to be a lot of black folks on this boat. Yeah. So, you know, they're going to teach you how to line dance.
1: Oh, man. I almost got the Tamia line dance down finally.
0: Oh, really?
1: It's been 2 years, but listen.
0: Yeah.
1: Yes, I was at AFRAM this weekend. Tamia performed, and I had to practice at home on YouTube.
0: Right.
1: But I'm almost there. Not quite.
0: Wow. You
1: have
0: should
1: you
0: video it and post it.
1: Did you learn? No, absolutely
3: no,
1: won't.
3: No,
1: it's
3: no.
1: embarrassing.
3: That's,
1: but,
3: not,
1: yeah.
0: that's what I figured.
1: Line dancing is fun, guys. It's good exercise,
3: all you
1: too.
3: Need is a good two-step.
1: Uh-huh. Whatever.
0: All right, you just stand in one spot. Do this.
3: I didn't say that.
0: Can you do the 50 Cent dance?
3: Well, he just sticking out.
0: They were talking about when he had a residency in Vegas that he stood up on stage for an hour and a half, rocking back and
1: just
0: forth.
1: Back and forth.
0: The whole
1: sometimes
0: time.
1: Gangsters feel like they don't need a dance, right?
3: But how much was he getting? That's all that matters at the end.
0: Yeah, but he ain't gonna get it again. It's like, man, is that what you gonna do? Just rock back and forth?
1: And people will pay for it. I agree, Albert. People will pay for it.
0: The only concert I'm gonna pay for it is Usher and Chris.
1: Oh, I can't wait to see that.
0: That's gonna be a show.
1: And you know what I love is that Chris posted a video, right? Mm. And he was like, listen, I'm in the gym. He's working out. He's getting his body right so he can take that shirt off. So he's telling the women to get ready to scream.
3: Yeah, this one is for the women. I have no interest in seeing it personally. I've seen them both.
1: They're great artists.
3: I've seen them both separately. I'm good.
0: Okay.
1: It sounds a little jealous.
0: Yeah, I think
3: no
0: so.
3: Jealousy.
1: No haterness.
0: You just mad because you can't take off your shirt.
1: Because you know your wife's going to be screaming.
3: I can take it off. Yeah. But I don't want to hear your mouth talking about the hair.
0: I didn't realize you had a lot of hair all
1: stop
0: over.
1: Stop it.
0: You got hair on your belly, too?
1: Stop it.
3: I can cut it off and give you something to put on your head.
0: Oh, wow. You got me. You got me good. Ouch. That hurt.
1: Oh, my God. What is wrong? Happy Monday, guys.
0: Yes.
1: I hope you guys had a great Father's Day.
0: I think we did.
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7: Day citizens of District 5. I'm Pastor Harold Tolbert. 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

0: 3, yes, we are the People Station. 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All right, so yesterday at Langston Golf Course, we had the welcome back. Well, I wish I didn't play because I played horribly.
1: It was that bad, Russ.
0: I did okay. But I was playing with Roland Martin, which is always a lot of fun.
1: He seems like he's competitive. Yeah,
0: I got to say what's up to Keenan and Red Grant for, you know, allowing me to do the little tournament out at Langston. It was really nice, man, all the brothers out there. But Roland Martin is a very special man. And he's a good golfer. But Roland is, one thing about Roland, he's always trying to teach people.
1: Okay.
0: And I love that because they had young people out there that were like caddies.
2: Right.
0: And, you know, you give them tips on holes. So, you know, to help them through college and in school and so on and so forth. So Roland, this cute little girl, he says, what's this hole all about? And she said, well, it's the flag's right down there. He said, no, it's a dog leg right, okay? Mm-hmm. And then there's water in the front. You have to say that. And I'm like, I realized what he was doing. He was teaching.
1: Yeah.
0: You know, but Roland.
2: He just has his way of
0: teaching. Yeah, Roland's got a way of doing it.
2: Right.
0: But the young girl was very appreciative.
2: That's awesome.
0: Then when he started doing it to the other people on the other holes, I'm like, all right, that's enough. That's enough. Stop it, Roland.
2: Right, play the game.
0: Just stop it.
2: Focus. Turn the music up.
0: We were blasting all kind of jazz, and then we were playing gospel, and we were all over the place with the music.
2: Hilarious.
0: And, you know, for me, it's hard for me to concentrate when the music's so loud. He just raises his voice.
2: Well, that's weird, though, because 99% of golf courses is supposed to be silent.
0: Not really. No, not. Listen, they wouldn't sell those little speakers, and those speakers are great. They boom, because everybody had them on every hole.
1: Okay.
0: You know, so that was kind of interesting.
1: But it was
0: a lot of fun.
1: I like that you guys brought some culture in terms of the music and stuff like that. Why
2: but do
1: not?
2: They turn the music down when somebody's actually...
0: Nope.
2: Wow.
0: Nope.
2: You just gotta this sounds thug more it out. Like you're going to putt-putt.
0: You got to thug it out.
1: Wow, not putt-putt, Albert. Yeah. That's rude.
2: Right, 'cause then it don't make a difference. Everybody
0: but I want to thank everybody for coming out, and people were very, very kind to me and saying, hey, Russ, this one guy came up to me, hey, Russ, you're back on the radio. He said, well, you know, I don't listen to radio. I want to say, I don't give a... some people, like, they think, like, I'm so into myself, mm-hmm. right? They'll come up to me and, like, oh, by the way, I have never listened to you.
2: Wow.
1: Oh.
0: I'm like, I want to say to him, so?
2: Right.
0: And the guy said that to me, and I said, that's interesting, because actually, while I'm talking right now, I turn down my headphones so I don't have to hear me either. You know, it's like he was trying to get me like, okay, you know, you ain't ish because, you know, I don't listen to you anyway.
1: Yeah,
0: I'm like, he don't realize, man, I don't like listening to me either.
2: Now, Russ, will y'all like this side betting? Because I know it'd be a lot of side betting.
0: No, because, you know, some of those guys have money and people be lying about how good they play. Mm. What's your handicap? Well, I'm about 25. The higher the number, the worse you are.
2: Right.
0: And they're really a five. You know, that's how you lose your money. Anyway, it was a lot of fun. Thank you guys for coming out there, and I just really had a great time.
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0: That's what I was saying. 102.3. Thank you. Yes, the Hampton Jazz Music Festival, June 26th. I don't have any tickets right now, but you can get them yourself, all right? 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

0: There are dating sites for everybody. There are dating sites for farmers, baseball players, African Americans. But now, there's a new dating site for racists. That's right. If you're a racist or a closet racist and you've used the N-word on a number of occasions unprovoked, then you need to get hooked up on the new racist dating service.
1: I called you a n***er. You're a n***er. Nasty
0: Yes, there's somebody out there for you. If you're a redneck, a country bumpkin, just a trumper, and you know you're extremely racist, you can meet the love of your life.
1: Where were you born? You're going back to Mexico.
0: That's right. We bring the love of racists together so they can share their hate.
1: They're Muslims. They're here in our country. God, you're ugly. No wonder people hate you. Israelis rule.
0: A beautiful evening, dining, talking about illegal immigrants.
2: Put you in the car?
3: Immigration.
2: For what?
3: For you.
2: Why?
3: Because you're not legal.
0: Black people.
4: The cops are coming. Tell them I called you. What the f***? Now when they pass a law that I can't f***. Please bring it to me in writing.
0: And if you're a homophobe, this dating site is for you.
5: Stay in the closet. Make sure your closet is in another closet.
0: That's right. Finally, a dating service for you racists out there. Come on, put on that sheet and go on out on the town and have a great time.
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0: So download the app today. 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

0: That's Mick Jagger singing right there, y'all. Y'all thought it was Victoria Monet, but
1: my trouble.
0: Mick Jagger sings like that.
1: Why did you laugh after you said it, bro?
0: Oh, I shouldn't have done that. But you can find out for yourself tomorrow morning at 10 till 3 o'clock. This woman, she's just in there. Mick Jagger.
1: That means you're going to have to sing that on air, Vic.
0: Yep, she's going to have to do it.
2: 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The whole world is watching.
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5: Yes, starting off with sad news for the world of music. Clive Davis, the 5-time Grammy winner and legendary music executive, has passed away at age 94. During his decade-long career in music, Davis helped launch the career of Whitney Houston, Alicia Keys, and so many others. He's known as the man with the golden ears, and he kept working into his 90s after being appointed chief of creative office for all of Sony Music Entertainment in 2008. Now, his family put a statement out saying, "To the world, our father was the iconic music legend whose vision, instincts, and relentless pursuit of excellence shaped the soundtrack of countless lives. No matter how extraordinary his professional accomplishments, he never lost sight of what mattered most, the people he loved." Now, they're saying that he had passed away peacefully from age-related illnesses.
0: He's 100.
5: Surrounded by family, yeah.
0: Man, I'm telling you, people are living a lot longer nowadays.
5: Yeah, they are. So
0: 80 is the new 40.
5: Definitely. Hey. Yeah. All right. So Faze on Love, we had talked about that whole paternity thing and him being arrested because
0: Over a paternity thing?
5: Yeah, so he was arrested for contempt of court. Now, this is why, because they didn't have all the details. He didn't have payments made for child support totaling $250,000.
0: Wow.
5: So this is what they're saying. Now, first of all, if you see photos, he was wheeled into the courtroom. He was in a wheelchair.
1: He was down and bad.
5: Yeah, he looked real down and bad. And they're saying that he's struggling with homelessness. He relies on $10,000 in annual ELF royalty checks. And they're saying that he could not afford to pay the $2,500 per month child support payments, and that he's struggling to make ends meet. So,
0: and you know, the big thing is so many people think, because you see them on TV and movies and so on and so forth, oh, they're rich.
5: Yeah, that's the assumption.
0: I'm going to tell you something. I work with a lot of actors that live in one-bedroom apartments.
5: Yeah.
0: And, you know, the facade of, you know, Hollywood and the glitz, it's not what you think it is.
5: It's not.
1: And he said he was, he's been sleeping in his car.
5: Yeah.
1: He said he has one of his friends that's helping him pay his bills.
5: Yeah.
1: And he said he missed out on an acting gig because he got locked up.
5: Mm. Yeah. So, I mean, again, and you look at the situations when it comes to, again, the mother of this child that's saying, hey, I also need a support and assistance when it comes to the child. So, I don't know. Hopefully all of it can get resolved. So, all right. So, listen to this. B2K, okay. Pretty Ricky, yep. They are going to do a versus battle. So we're going to take a trip back to the 2000s with these groups. Of course, let me tell you, I know a lot of people love Pretty Ricky and B2K. It's going to be interesting to see them go hit for
0: but
5: hit.
0: Doesn't B2K have more hits than...
5: Pretty Ricky had a pretty good amount of hits.
0: And for how many years did you think that Pretty Ricky was just one person?
1: Somebody's tripping. No, if you knew the group, but no, I think BTK has a lot more hits.
0: I do too.
5: Yeah.
0: So that might be a really short beat.
5: Well, it's going to be interesting to see. It's going to take place June 25th. So on this Thursday, they will go at it. So.
0: What day that is? I'm going to write it down.
5: I know you were excited.
1: Just like Omarion by himself, if he just does his catalog.
5: Yeah, that's true.
1: It could be Omarion versus Pretty Ricky if he really wanted to.
5: That's true, too. Yeah. So we'll see how that goes. And that was Just In Case You Missed It with me, Tanisha Nicole.
0: Thank you, Tanisha Nicole. Good job.
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0: Slim, featuring Young Jock, so fly. Yeah, this is Russ Parr, Tanisha Nicole right there.
1: Hey.
0: Yeah, and that's Albert, Somebody Tripping.
2: What's up?
0: And we trying to do a little bit of sports right there. There's so much going down, man, in the sports world, man.
2: Man, in D.C., Trae Young, he just inked a deal with the Wizards for 4 years, $212 million to stay with the Wizards.
0: Oh, man.
2: I don't understand it. I know, you know, his name has been coming up lately in trade talks and things like that.
0: That was strategic.
2: Yes, because he still had some time left on his contract, but he was able to negotiate a new deal, and the Wizards signed him.
0: Hey, listen, he is going to score. But he probably ain't going to cover anybody.
2: No, not at all. Not at all. But see, what's crazy about this, you still have Anthony Davis, who's another high dollar contract guy,
0: yeah,
2: who this August will be able to negotiate a new contract. Now, what are you going to do with him? Are you going to keep him?
0: Well, let's
2: are
0: just see if he can, you know, and I like Anthony Davis's game when he plays.
2: Right, that's the issue. That's the problem.
0: He's always getting injured.
1: And when he's not playing, man, he's definitely
0: just
1: not playing.
0: Yeah. Thank you, Tanisha. That was deep.
2: You know, I don't know what the Wizards front office is really doing, because they just, they didn't have a choice in this, but D'Angelo Russell, he just opted in for another year.
0: Really?
2: Yes, and then they also have the first pick in the draft. What are they going to do with that?
0: Well, let me just say this, in contrary to your beliefs, if Anthony Davis stays healthy, and you got D'Angelo Russell, he's a good player.
2: He's a good player. At times.
0: He doesn't play a lot of defense either. And you got Trae Young. And they got a couple of young dudes, man.
2: But that's another issue.
0: They could
2: issue,
0: be a
2: Russ.
0: Player.
2: That's another issue.
0: The Wizards will probably win 50 games.
2: You've been letting these young people develop. Now, are you going to push them back? Because now you have these high-dollar people who has to play?
0: Yeah.
2: You know what I'm saying? You can't keep doing this. And then, to me, in my opinion, they don't have a real bona fide coach.
0: Wow.
2: They do not. They have a coach who they've put there. To me, they had him there so they can tank, so they can get the first pick.
0: So
2: they need a bona fide coach.
0: Is tomorrow's the trades going down tomorrow?
2: No,
0: right?
2: The draft is coming up soon. I don't remember off the top of my head what day it is, but it's coming soon.
0: So what you're saying is they don't have great coaching.
2: They don't.
0: And what pick are we?
2: Well, number 1.
0: Number 1.
2: Right.
0: Who are we going to take?
2: Man, I don't know. It's up in the air right now, because they're talking about picking the guy from BYU who's the overall census.
0: Who's the dude that kept taking himself out of games because he didn't want to get hurt?
2: I think he's supposed
0: to be really good.
2: No. That was the second guy right now from Kansas. Forgive me right now because it's escaping my head. I think his name is Peterson.
0: Yeah.
2: And he's saying the only team that he will work out for is the Wizards, because he wants to be the number 1 draft pick. Now, you have all of these players. What are you going to do with all of these players? You can't pay everybody. Mm-hmm. You can't keep everybody. So, with me, the Wizards' problems every time is you might draft good players, but because we're losing, they always leave and go somewhere else and prosper.
1: I just want to put it was Darren Peterson.
2: Yes, Darren Peterson. I knew it was.
0: Because she's the Google queen.
2: Yeah.
1: No,
0: she doesn't know.
1: On it. I knew
0: you don't
1: that.
0: Know.
1: I was just trying to wait for my turn.
0: You're thinking of Darren from Bewitched.
2: I appreciate that because it's not on top of my head.
0: Brandon Marshall, man.
2: Man, yeah, he's under a lot of fire right now because, you know, a video surfaced of him having his son running at 2:00 in the morning.
1: Yeah.
2: You know.
0: And let's explain, Brandon Marshall is a retired NFL player.
2: Yes. Wide receiver.
0: He was a Hall of Famer, pretty much. Wide receiver. I'm not sure if he got
2: on that. I would say he might have been on that trajectory.
0: Right. So this is reminding me of, remember Peterson?
2: Adrian Peterson.
0: People didn't like the way he was disciplining his child.
2: Right, right.
0: And what's sad about the video, I don't know what he's trying to teach him by having him run at 2:00 in the morning. The kid is crying.
2: Right, because he said, this is my son, not my friend. You know what I'm saying? So he said, I want you to be better than me. Because he was in the car. The
0: but thing what about if was, your son doesn't have your skill level?
2: I agree.
0: And that's the problem. You're trying to live vicariously through your kids.
2: Right.
0: He may not be able to catch a football like you.
2: Exactly. And see, a perfect example of not being overbearing right now is former Green Bay Packer wide receiver Antonio Freeman.
0: Mm-hmm.
2: His son plays for the U.S. World Cup soccer team.
0: Oh, really?
2: He's one of the top players right there. And he said, I didn't want to push my son
0: into my sport.
2: Because
0: that may not be his thing.
2: Exactly.
1: So they said the boy is 10 years old, right?
2: Yes. Yeah.
1: And so they were saying he was punishing his son by making him run. So I'm like,
0: what was he
1: punishing him for?
0: What for?
2: I really still don't know. But what was crazy was, he was in a car driving next to him.
0: Yeah.
2: And basically, like, you're not running fast enough. I'm going, you know, 20 miles per hour. Speed it up. Pick it up.
0: And I like Brandon Marshall. I'm going to tell you why I like Brandon Marshall. Mm-hmm. Brandon Marshall has had his ups and downs with mental health.
2: Right. Yeah.
0: And he admits it. Yep. You don't find a lot of black men to do that.
2: Yeah.
0: But this right here, that's not cool.
1: What he was saying in the video is, he doesn't have to put his hands on him or anything, right?
2: Right.
1: He said, so he's making him do that to, you know, train
0: make
1: him
0: tough.
1: Up to just.
2: Right, but
0: your kids hate you.
2: It's still abuse.
0: Your kids are going to hate you.
2: It's

0: quarterback right now. They see, haven't come happens. Out with any type of comment now, so all just right. stay tuned and see what happens.
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4: 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Great news. It's higher than nothing.

0: Express Lane Mix with Six doing his thing right there. It's the Russ Parr Show. There's Tanisha Nicole. Albert, somebody tripping about that time.
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0: Tanisha.
4: Yes, so again, if you have not heard, Clive Davis, five-time Grammy winner and legendary music executive, has passed away at age 94. He passed away surrounded by family, they said, and he passed away peacefully from age-related illness. And again, this man we know during his decades of long career in music, he helped launch Whitney Houston, Alicia Keys, and a whole bunch of different artists. He was known as the man with the golden ears, and he also kept working in his 90s after being appointed the chief creative officer of all of Sony Music in 2008. Now, here's the thing. His family, they wrote this beautiful statement in regards to him passing. They said, "To the world, our father was the most iconic music legend whose vision, instincts, and relentless pursuit of excellence shaped the soundtrack of countless lives. No matter how extraordinary his professional accomplishments, he never lost sight of what mattered most, the people he loved." So rest in peace to Clive Davis. All right. So in other news, I want to give a shout out to Russ's daughter, Chandler Parr.
5: Hello, Chandler.
4: Yes, so the 68th Capitol Emmy Awards went down, and she won two Emmys.
5: Awesome.
4: Yes.
5: Awesome.
4: So listen, she's a content producer, and they won for, this is for NBC4, and they won for the evening newscast. They won an Emmy for that, as well as for team coverage. So I'm so proud of
0: Chandler. She's a producer over there.
4: Two Emmys.
0: That's so proud.
4: That is such a beautiful thing.
0: And you know,
4: right,
0: for Father's Day, you know what she did?
4: What did she do?
0: She gave me one of them.
4: Oh my gosh.
5: Wow.
0: Who does that?
4: That is so sweet.
5: Wow.
0: Who does that?
4: Oh my God, I love that.
5: You know,
4: that's
5: Russ.
4: So
5: Russ was over there bawling like a little kid.
0: I'm getting ready to cry right now.
4: Listen, speaking of children and father's loves for their children, right? So I don't know if you guys got to see this, but Beyonce took to social media and posted a video in regards to Jay-Z and his hair getting cut off. So you remember everybody was shocked when he went to the Roots picnic and he revealed that he no longer had his wicks because he had been growing his locks for 9 years. So she told the story behind his transformation as well as why he grew locks in the first place.
6: Jay told me a few months ago he was planning on combing out his locks for the Philly show with the Roots. He wanted to do this in honor of his father. His name was Adnis Reeves, and his favorite sports team was from Philly. His dad used to rock a fro, so he wanted to rock a fro in his honor. I thought it was always beautiful that the real reason Jay grew out his hair was to show Blue that her hair was like his hair. Our daughter was about 5, and she wasn't feeling very confident about her hair at that time. When she told her father that, it inspired Jay to grow out his hair. We really wanted her to love and embrace every inch of her gorgeous curls. The 5-year-old Blue had no idea that her father's hair had texture like hers.
0: Nice. That's beautiful.
4: And I think that is a beautiful thing because ultimately they were dragging Blue when she was little. Remember they teased her about her hair? No, they talked about her hair was nappy. It was ugly. And I love the fact that this man made that transition so she could see the beauty in his hair and her own hair.
0: I'm going to tax kids.
5: All right. I mean, it's all awesome, but I'm sorry. And I know the Beehive won't attack me. But why does Beyonce always sound like she's reading with her finger when she's saying something?
4: How can you not take this inspirational, loving story?
0: Because that's Mr. Negativity there.
5: Like, and then why? Then she's sitting there combing his hair like she did it.
4: She said it was a loctician.
0: You always look for some fault.
4: That worked with him, but she also worked with him.
0: You need to address your issues.
5: At the same time, this is going to be for her hairline.
4: Sacred, we know that. But ultimately, it's a beautiful story. I love it. I shaved my hair off when Malia came home because they used to tease her about her hair, and she said she wanted it up and down straight because she looked at the other white girls that were in her daycare, and I cut my hair off because I realized I was getting relaxer, so she thought my hair was long and pretty, so then I wanted her to see my kinks and curls, and that's why I went natural.
0: I used to wear Jerry curls in L.A.
5: Somebody tripping.
0: It used to burn, and didn't realize it was burning my hair out. So, you know.
5: I mean, that's a beautiful story, Tanisha, but, you know.
0: What about my Jerry curl story?
4: Oh, gosh.
5: I mean,
4: yeah,
5: it's interesting.
0: Okay, thanks,
4: Albert. I don't know
0: what
4: else to say.
0: All right.
4: And that was just in case you missed it with me.
5: What kind of
4: activator
5: did you use?
0: Oh, boy.
4: Oh,
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0: 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Yes, we are the People Station. Albert, Tanisha, Nicole right there. And, okay, I don't know why you keep setting me up with this dude.
1: You know, this is my guy.
2: Yeah, okay, come on.
1: This is my guy.
0: This is your financial advisor?
1: This is my guy.
2: I would consider somebody else, because at this point, it's kind of getting scammed.
1: He's making me money, so I don't know what's going on.
0: Oh, he making you money.
2: I need to see receipts, Albert. Yeah. I don't believe you.
0: Yeah, well, anyway. Kofi, how you doing, man?
3: I am starting to wonder if I should continue to call.
1: You know I got your back, Kofi.
0: Oh, no. You don't have your back.
3: I know you do, but I think someone else is tripping.
0: Well, I'm not tripping. What do you want, Kofi?
3: Hey, look, I heard that you were going to take a flight. Was that true? It's come through the grapevine, you know, they beat and run, but get the message, and it says, your friend Russ wants to take a trip. Is this what I understand?
0: Okay, look, what I was talking about, I keep getting these text messages. You can fly to Africa for $398 round trip.
3: Oh, I'm so glad they are coming through. That is my company.
0: That's your company.
3: Okay. My company.
0: All right.
3: Right.
0: $398 for a trip to Africa?
3: Yes, is that not incredible? We go to Nigeria, to Zambia. We even go to Ghana. But just that small price. Right,
2: there ain't no way.
1: That's amazing.
0: That is amazing. Mm-mm. So I can book.
3: And you know?
0: What?
3: You know?
0: What?
3: You can check two bags. Two bags for $6,000.
0: Oh, wow.
1: Okay. Wow.
0: All right, so the flight is $398, and check two bags is $6,000. So I'll just take a carry-on.
1: Well, you need bags.
0: I'll just take a carry-on.
3: $3,000 per carry-on.
2: Oh,
3: it's just a great price for you to fly.
1: Sounds great to me, Coach.
2: It was too good to be true.
1: Sounds
2: I knew
1: great
2: it
1: to me.
2: Was.
0: $6,000. Any other hidden fees?
3: Tanisha, Nicole.
2: What?
3: Tanisha, the finest cuisine. Oh, lunch is just
0: $4,500.
2: $4,500?
1: I'm sure you're getting an authentic African meal that you probably... I'm sure he got top chefs. Everything. It's all worth it.
2: What did we get for that much?
3: Oh, the jollof.
1: Ooh, the rice.
3: The jollof rice.
0: Oh, my God.
1: Some fufu?
0: No. This
3: someone knows exactly what they are doing.
1: I'm trying to help you out, Kofi. I'm trying to explain.
0: This sounds like a hassle.
3: And for that, I'm grateful.
1: Thank you. Welcome. Right. You're welcome. That's I'm still right. going to be on okay. my right. 398 flight.
3: And before you deplane, make sure you tip the attendant just 94%.
2: 94%?
1: Because I'm sure the service is amazing.
2: 94% out.
1: I've heard the service is amazing.
0: Stop having this fool call us. Stop this.
2: Oh, my God.
1: No, this is great.
3: Hey, Russ?
0: Yes?
3: Do you have a pilot license?
0: Why would I need that?
3: Because I need you to help to fly the plane.
2: Wait a minute. Hold on. Wait. Really, Albert?
3: I give you 10% off all cocktails.
0: Kofi, we got to go.
1: This is like soul fun.
2: Y'all don't even got a pilot?
1: Motherland plane. Motherland Airlines.
3: Oh, yeah, no,
2: oh, God.
0: Bye, Kofi.
2: Bye.
4: I'm glad y'all find this funny.
5: 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It's needed. It's crazy.
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0: up, this your boy Ricky Smiley. Are you on your way from Alexandria to the district? How about on the Beltway? Or cutting through traffic on Georgia Avenue into the city? Well, wherever you are in the right place. 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

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Somebody got fired from their job for not minding their business. We got the details coming up right here on the Russ Parr Show.

0: Magic 102.3, yes, we are the People Station. Tanisha, Nicole, Albert, somebody tripping. Oh, my gosh. You saw where this guy who called the police on a dad who was taking his daughters into the women's restroom?
1: Yes.
0: Listen, I understand that the guy that called, he was just like a regular citizen, right?
1: Yes, it was a man that worked at a service station.
0: He got fired.
1: He got fired from there.
2: Rightly so.
1: Because the father of two, Tyler Brodsky, he had stopped in an Alabama gas station.
0: Oh.
1: And he took his daughters to the women's bathroom because he felt that was safer for his daughters.
2: But this time I don't think it's about race because weren't they all white?
0: But listen, I've been in bathrooms where men have brought their daughters into the bathroom. In the men's bathroom.
1: Right. Yeah.
0: So here's the thing. For all you like Karens and what do you call it, Kevins? All right. You got to understand that social media is a powerful thing.
2: Yes, it is.
0: You know, you wake up one day and all of a sudden you had no idea that racism was going to hit you. So, man, I just want to call somebody an N. So bad. Okay, I see a couple of them over there now. Let me go ahead and just drop the N-bomb on them.
2: But, Russ,
0: and
2: it's
0: you
2: not
0: don't
2: in
0: realize
2: their
0: you're
2: heart.
0: Gonna get fired.
2: It's not in their heart, Russ.
0: Yeah.
2: That's not who they are.
0: That's not who I am. I don't know what came over me. How about how you were raised?
1: And this is what bothers me, because I love the fact that this man was so thoughtful enough. He had went to the women's toilets and saw they were emptied. And he was like, I'd rather bring two girls into a men's bathroom than a bathroom full of grown men with dirty stalls. And he was just trying to protect his kids and make sure
0: he didn't want to talk about cleanliness. I think women beat men as far as being nasty.
2: You said women? No. Not from what I hear. I hear women's bathroom are way worse than men's bathroom.
0: That's what I just said, if you're paying attention. Okay. Yeah.
1: No, women's bathrooms can be nasty.
0: You were
1: nasty.
0: Trying to be contrarian to me.
2: I was trying to disagree.
0: I'm
2: going to do something I don't normally
0: do.
2: I'm going to do something I normally do. I apologize.
0: Okay, thank you.
1: Wow. What?
2: I didn't hear.
1: You
2: I didn't hear. I heard it backwards. I heard it dyslexic.
0: Unbelievable. Okay.
1: Wow.
0: That makes sense. But anyway, no.
1: Mind your business. I just feel like sometimes it's okay to mind your damn business. He was not hurting anybody.
0: It's the era of this country right now. Right. People think I am the authority.
2: They want to get you.
0: You're 2 inches over in my line on this parking space.
1: Or your music is too loud coming from your car.
0: Because I told you I had parked my car at a golf course one day, and somebody left. I was an asshole on my windshield.
1: What?
0: Right. Because my tire was on the line. So they're trying to park.
1: Oh, wow.
0: So I took the note off and I corrected it. I said, no, I'm not an asshole. However, I'm probably a dick. All right.
2: And see, I can see if it's one thing. If you saw a man following a little girl into the bathroom, that's different.
0: No.
2: Come on, man.
0: Was he trying to be a hero?
2: I don't know.
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19: Good day, citizens of District 5. I'm Pastor Harold Tolbert. 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

0: Wake it up with Ricky in the morning. Riding with Russ in the afternoon. 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
1: You heard, take it from the top. One, two. 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

0: 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Yes, we are the People Station. The number here, 202-432-1023. There's Albert. There's Tanisha Nicole.
1: Greetings, how you
0: talk. And what I understand, we have the National Guard on the mall today.
2: That's what's crazy. So apparently the National Guard is on the mall protecting the reflecting pool because President Trump believes that people are sabotaging the pool by actually pouring things in it that's creating the algae.
0: But, you know, it's funny because I remember you sent me a guy that was talking about it, and he's a pool guy.
2: Yeah.
0: And he's saying they use epoxy or something to roll on the bottom of the reflecting pool.
2: Correct.
0: Which is the wrong adherent.
1: Right. Mm-hmm. It's probably killing anything that go in.
0: It was a $1.3 million deal. From what I understand, the no-bid contract went to perhaps somebody that the Trump people know. And it wound up charging us $13 million.
2: Yes. Do you know how he wanted it to be American flag blue? So they painted it that way. And guess what? That liner, it absorbs heat. That combined with the shallow water as well as the high temperatures, it made the algae grow out of control. And whatever chemicals they put in there to help clean the algae end up making it peel. So their plan itself totally failed. But now you want to lock people up and give them 10 years?
0: They have this guy, he's a former Olympian.
2: Yes.
0: That they're saying he was vandalizing. What do you steal out of the reflecting pool?
1: And I don't steal anything.
0: You stole your reflection without approval.
2: So we know that the material is peeling up, right?
0: Right.
2: So all he did was something that was already
0: up.
2: He grabbed it right. Like a lot of people are doing
0: like,
2: there.
0: What is this?
2: Yes, and they arrested that man.
1: But it's toxic. Whatever they use, because you got ducks dying and stuff in there, whatever they put in there is toxic. Usually, all they really probably had to do is like people with regular fish tank. If you got a lot of algae, put algae eaters in
0: there. Well, what they did was, whose idea was it to put peroxide in it? I am not a scientist.
2: So they decided to do that because they thought that would help in terms of the algae and everything else, but there was a reaction to that as well.
0: Oh, yeah.
2: But the ducks are dying. We saw some floating dead ducks in the pool. People are upset about that because now it's affecting nature. But explain this to me. Why would you give 10 years to people who just basically are taking stuff that's already peeled up, right? They're just looking at it. They're amazed.
0: But
2: the point is, you got the National Guard down there protecting this pool, one.
0: Joke.
2: Two, the people that attacked the Capitol didn't even serve time.
0: You pardoned them.
2: Yes.
0: And I understand that they're going to drain it. From the last I heard, they're going to drain the reflecting pool and do it again. Are we hiring the same company?
1: Lord, I hope so.
0: Oh, yes, we have to give them another $13 million.
2: Which is crazy to me because, again, with people struggling right now financially when it comes to homes, when it comes to food, when it comes to health care, when it comes to education, when it comes to all these things, you cut all these programs saying we don't have the money, but we're wasting it on a pool.
0: Absolutely.
1: Because he don't care about us. He already told us.
0: That's crazy. All right.
3: 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Tell them the name. They say it's running the game. Russ Paul. I'll at your boy. 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

0: 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Russ Parr, Tanisha Nicole, Albert, somebody tripping. 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
0: 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Hey, Smoke Dad, I know your barbecue is great.
1: Right. It's good.
0: Russ Parr can, it's good. Russ Parr knows how to make some barbecue.
2: Oh, okay.
0: Rain, sleet, or snow, I'm up in there.
1: Somebody.
0: Okay. Doing my thing with that barbecue.
1: Well, Russ, we do have to tell the people that Smoke Dad is, you know, they're talking about
0: it's
1: barbecue.
0: Not a reference to
1: it's not
0: herbs.
1: Weed. Right. Yeah. It's not infused or anything.
0: No, we're,
1: like
0: we're talking
1: that.
0: About.
1: You know, nowadays.
0: Because they smoke. There's an art to smoking
1: right,
0: your
1: right,
0: meat.
1: Right, yeah.
0: Wait a minute,
2: wait.
0: That doesn't even sound
2: oh,
0: good.
2: Wow. Hold on, wait.
0: Sound like Charles Barkley up in this joint.
1: Somebody tripping.
0: But there is an art to it. And when you get that flavor infused in that meat and it falls off the bones, you did your job.
2: Yeah.
0: You know what I mean? My whole thing is I didn't know there was an art to even lighting your coals.
1: Yeah. Uh-huh.
0: And some people use wood, which is even better. But listen, we're going to be doing that all this summer. So y'all stick around.
1: Why are you saying you're going to be out there
0: I'm
1: cooking
0: going around there. I'm going to eat all that.
2: In his sandals.
0: There you go.
2: Cooking
0: somebody
2: in his sandals.
0: There you go. KG Smooth is over there. He is like, I don't know. We smell the incense coming in through the door.
2: Mm-hmm.
0: Has the flower guy showed up yet?
1: Somebody. Got flowers all I see over people skipping around out there. So right. I don't know.
0: KG Smooth, he's coming up, man. We'll see y'all tomorrow
1: be
0: afternoon.
1: Blessed.
0: Take care.

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0: It's Love & R&B with KG Smooth. I am so excited to announce the Love & R&B Lounge that is going to be on the One Voyage cruise on the Virgin Voyages Resilient Lady. This is what's going to go down inside the Love & R&B Lounge. 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
18: Oh my God, is it real? 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Oh my God.

0: You're listening to Living R&B with KG Smooth. What's trending in R&B? Well, music legend Clive Davis dying at the age of 94 today. The executive who signed Whitney Houston, Barry Manilow, Bruce Springsteen, and Alicia Keys died today from age-related illness following a brief hospitalization back in May. Also trending in R&B today, Beyonce shares a 7-minute Father's Day video entitled The Blueprint, where she narrates Jay-Z's week-long detangling of his locks using sacred products.
1: Everyone wants to know the details of Jay's hair transformation. Jay told me a few months ago he was planning on combing out his locks for the Philly show with The Roots. He wanted to do this in honor of his father. His dad used to rock a fro, so he wanted to rock a fro in his honor. I thought it was always beautiful that the real reason Jay grew out his hair was to show Blue that her hair was like his hair.
0: Man, talk about great marketing. And finally, trending in R&B, Peabo Bryson's homegoing ceremony was today in Atlanta at Antioch Baptist Church. B.B. Winans, Regina Bell, and Ruben Studdard performed, and it looked so beautiful. And that's what's trending in R&B. 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